0: Wagwan blues.
1: Wagwan the future.
0: Boy, me does they have vibes move for tribal thing for this year, you know. The gal them say them love the vibes you bring last year. So what will you do this year, baby?
1: Yo, future, you know what? Me, I will give the gal them some so them can broke out it at them expensive wear this year.
0: Me, how you mean, man?
1: What I mean?
0: Are you ready?

backsliders like Bear, Joe, and Tiger. Bring along your Sankey and come sing along with me.

He gave us strength and so many other things. But most precious to me, He gave us all special talents. And for that, we want to give Him thanks and praise, because with Him, no matter what you do, He's always there to guide and protect you, as He promised. So I want to use my special talent to thank Him.